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3: Emergency room doctors say the cases that haunt them most aren't freak accidents. They're the ones that didn't have to happen. Dr. Evelyn Huang is an ER physician at Orlando Health. She says one of the most common scenarios is patients who ignore a symptom for months, like a persistent stomach ache or a cough that just won't go away. People tend to brush off their symptoms until it becomes something dangerous. So her message is, when your baseline health changes, get it checked. Another common reason people go to the ER is falls. Dr. Jordan Wagner is an emergency physician. He says ladder falls are among the most frequent ER visits he sees. Often just one story up. That's enough to cause fractures or serious head injuries. And then temperature extremes send more people to the ER than you might realize. Hypothermia is sneakiest in the fall and spring when people underestimate how fast the weather can shift. They sweat on the trail, their clothing gets damp, temperatures drop, and their body can't handle it. Heat is just as dangerous. The critical warning sign for heat stroke is any neurological symptom like confusion or disorientation. That is a medical emergency. The common thread in all of this, it's all preventable.
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3: 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And this is a surprise. Stand by.
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7: 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Learn a foreign language, specifically German. What? Researchers from the Wharton School of Business found that learning a second or third language will increase your income. For example, members of the U.S. military can earn up to $1,000 more a month if they're proficient in a second language. And employers like the CIA and the FBI, they pay a premium for multilingual workers. In fact, if you want to work in business or law, knowing a foreign language can make you more hireable, especially if you speak Chinese or Japanese. But as far as non-Asian languages, studies have found that people fluent in German get twice the salary bump as those who speak other languages. Why? After Russian, German is the most widely spoken language in Europe. I had no idea. And aside from the U.S. and China, Germany is the number one export nation in the world. That's why a lot of countries are encouraging their citizens to learn German. So if you've been thinking about learning a new language, you may want to try German. And because English is a Germanic language, you may find it easier than you think.
8: Intelligence for your life.
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2: All right, all my friends who might be losing their hair, here's a trick to not only boost your energy, but make your hair look thicker so you can have all kinds of thick hair all over you, and then also you'll be energized. You put a couple see how I sort of bottom lined that?
3: Yeah.
2: You put a couple of drops of peppermint oil in your shampoo. Hair restoration surgeon Robert Doran says the peppermint tightens follicles, making hair stand up more so it appears fuller. It'll also make your scalp tingly, which is energizing. Plus, the scent activates the limbic system, which controls emotions, motivation, and behavior. I mean, all those guys like on Fox Sports, they got their hair that stands straight up, so they don't need this. What's it, Howie Long, that guy?
4: But put a lot of gel in there.
2: Yeah, you see, you just need peppermint now.
4: Yeah, it's a look for the former athlete. I've never added peppermint oil to my shampoo, but I have had peppermint and tea tree oil shampoo before.
2: Yeah, tingly.
4: And it is super tingly, and to be honest with you, I love it. It's fantastic. I would absolutely recommend it. I would do it.
2: Yeah. Make your hair look thicker. Get some more energy. Put some drops of peppermint oil that you can get on Amazon in your shampoo.
4: But it's cold. Like, you feel cold.
2: Okay. Yeah, I can take that.
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0: I love this. I'm doing this right now. Next time a problem arises, I want you to pretend you're a superhero. This is according to Dr. Jane McGonigal, a performance studies expert. She says, thinking like a superhero will make your mindset more determined and optimistic, because when we're faced with real-life problems, we think of them as roadblocks, and it's more difficult to push through them. So here's what Dr. McGonigal recommends. She says, when you need more inner strength, take 2 minutes to jot down the qualities of your favorite superheroes. Their sense of justice, kindness to strangers, courage. Then tuck that list in your wallet. It works because when we're asked to consider the positive traits of a particular group, we naturally compare ourselves to the group and end up listing our own positive traits. And research from NYU and MIT found that people who made superhero lists were more courageous, outgoing, and unselfish afterward. For example, after making superhero lists, when people were asked to sign up to be a youth tutor, twice as many people signed up.
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0: Get ready for the easiest and the most powerful mood boost ever. 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The reason, slowing down and taking the time to enjoy the chocolate makes you more aware of the flavor and texture. Makes sense, right? That's going to boost your mood and leave you more satisfied, making you less likely to eat too much chocolate.
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13: from the sunny 92.3 Langley Roofing Weather Center.
14: A clear sky, but also quite cool tonight with lows in the low to mid 40s. Sunshine back on Friday, highs from 75 to 80. That will see sunshine through the weekend. Sunny to partly sunny skies both days. Highs mid 80s on Saturday, upper 80s Sunday. From the Storm Track 9 Weather Center, I'm meteorologist David Glenn.

0: from the sunny 92.3 HEP Roofing Studios. 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
3: Get ready to move from the place you are right now in your life to the place you were meant to be. It's Intelligence for Life. My name is John Tesh, learning right along with you. And you know eating almonds is healthy. I talk about it all the time. But did you know smelling almonds can help when you're in pain? Listen to this. In a study in the Journal of Behavior Medicine, researchers had people plunge their hands into water so hot that it was painful, and they had to keep their hands in the hot water for as long as possible, while different scents were wafted in the room. Wow. Well, almond extract was the scent that helped them feel the least amount of pain, and it also improved their mood. The researchers say the scent of almond oil could make patients more comfortable after surgery. It's because positive emotions like feeling calm and safe can minimize pain. That's the way, it's the same pathway. And an almond scent triggers that positive emotional response. It's worth a try.
4: Intelligence for your life. It's free, you know.
3: 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It's the latest side hustle, and I'll tell you how it works next.

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0: So what if you could get paid to do your own chores? We're talking about making your bed, washing dishes, folding laundry, the everyday stuff on your to-do list. Some people are turning it into a paycheck. It's part of a growing wave of gig workers being paid to record themselves doing routine tasks, all to help train artificial intelligence. The ultimate goal is to teach future robots how to move, react, and handle real-world chores. Creepy. Some workers wear headsets and motion tracking bands while they do things like watering plants,

0: or cleaning up. Each task needs to be 2 to 15 minutes long, and a couple of hours of footage can earn around $80. The Wall Street Journal says a lot of laid-off white-collar professionals are now training AI too, like lawyers, astronomers, journalists, and even poets, and those specialists can earn hundreds of dollars an hour. DoorDash is one of the companies paying people to do chores. Their new app is called Tasks, and people can accept assignments like recording themselves folding clothing or speaking a foreign language. The pay rate is based on the complexity and the effort involved. So yes, you might finally get paid to do the dishes until a robot takes over and does them for you.
1: Intelligence for your life.
0: And coming up, I'll tell you how offices are trying to lure workers back into the office with better lighting.
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0: So now that companies want people back in the office, many of them are trying to make the office environment nicer and more welcoming by changing the lighting. According to the Wall Street Journal, harsh fluorescents are out and they're being replaced by adjustable LED bulbs that can offer different color temperatures and intensities. For example, some companies are using circadian lighting that shifts in color and brightness throughout the day to sync up with your body's internal clock. This is great. So in the morning, it'll be warmer tones and cooler tones in the afternoon to keep you sharp after lunch, because cooler colors are better for cognitive tasks and concentration. Some workplaces are installing faux skylights that actually show a virtual sun and moon. And some companies let workers customize the lighting in their private spaces or conference rooms with the push of a button. It can be adjusted for mood, focus, or even better Zoom lighting. I have this in my studio. If your office doesn't have new fancy lighting, you can fake your own by bringing in a desk lamp and using a bulb like Philips Daylight Deluxe. And when you feel your energy fading, turn it on. It can trick your body into feeling more energized.
6: From the sunny 92.3 Langley Roofing Weather Center.
7: A clear sky, but also quite cool tonight with lows in the low to mid 40s. Sunshine back on Friday, highs from 75 to 80. And we'll see sunshine through the weekend. Sunny to partly sunny skies both days. Highs mid-80s on Saturday, upper 80s Sunday. From the Storm Track 9 Weather Center, I'm meteorologist David Glenn.

0: known as an influencer major. The University of Texas says the program, Digital Media Influence, combines the art of content creation with the science of audience psychology. Another school, Arkansas Tech, introduced a Bachelor of Arts in Digital Content Creation last fall. It may seem ridiculous if all you know of influencers is somebody doing a Get Ready With Me reel, but the creator market is projected to be a nearly $500 billion industry in the next 3 years. $500 billion. This is according to estimates by Goldman Sachs. And the number of content creators is expected to grow by up to 20% every year for the next 5 years. So it's essential for aspiring influencers to know how to stand out and know how to make money. UTSA's undergraduate degree is designed to help influencer students build real, sustainable careers. Amazing.
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0: John Tesh with you. Intelligence for your life. Here we go with a fitness move you can do when you've only got a minute to spare. While you're brushing your teeth in line at Starbucks or waiting for your kids outside of school, I want you to contract your abs as if you're about to be punched. Got it? Don't suck in your gut. Just tighten it as much as you can. According to the Journal of Physical Therapy Science, bracing your abs is a better way to activate all the abdominal muscles than sucking in your stomach. 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And you do have a six-pack. We know that. Anytime you think of it, brace your abs, make them stronger, and your stomach flatter. You'll be awesome.
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1: The sunny 92.3 Langley Roofing Weather Center.
2: A clear sky tonight, but also quite cool for the month of May. Low temperatures, low to mid 40s. Sunshine on Friday with highs from 75 to 80 through the afternoon. And sunny to partly sunny, quite warm through the weekend. Highs mid 80s Saturday, upper 80s Sunday. From the Storm Track 9 Weather Center, I'm meteorologist Dave Glenn.

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3: 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Here's a great conversation starter for you and the younger people in your life. First, Gen Z came for our skinny jeans, and then they said anybody wearing no-show socks was old. And now, apparently, they're judging our email addresses. What do you think, Gen Z? Is this happening? The latest sign that you're old is having a Gmail account with your actual name, like johntesh@gmail.com. On Reddit, people are sharing anecdotes from work in which their Gen Z coworkers are calling them out for using their first and last name and their email address. What are we supposed to do? Well, they say if you are able to secure your actual name with no additional letters or numbers, it means you were around when Gmail first started. I guess you're saying we're old. Even worse, Gen Z thinks you're really old if you have an Earthlink email address or AOL. I'd have to agree with that.
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3: Coming up, everybody tells us stop eating processed food. 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
0: Of course, we've all been told to stop eating processed food. So does this include Greek yogurt? What about canned beans and frozen vegetables? Because they're all processed foods. Well, Shyla Cardigan is a registered dietitian, and she says that blanket advice is one of the most oversimplified nutrition messages out there, and the distinction matters. The NOVA classification system is the gold standard for categorizing food processing, and it breaks down into four levels. Group one is unprocessed or minimally processed foods, so fresh fruits, vegetables, eggs, meat, and pasteurized milk. Group two covers culinary ingredients like oils, butter, and salt. Group three includes canned vegetables, fresh breads, and sardines. And group four is ultra-processed. And those are the foods you should be concerned about. It includes sodas, high-fat snack foods, and packaged desserts loaded with artificial colors and flavors. The problem here is that most people lump all four groups together. Rolled oats are processed, canned fish is processed, chopped packaged vegetables are processed, but none of that makes them unhealthy. In fact, processing is often what makes nutritious food accessible and affordable. So the real message should be limit ultra-processed foods like chips, sodas, and fast food. But do not vilify the frozen blueberries.
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0: Here's a travel trend that's gaining steam, nostalgia travel. This comes from Globe Trender, a travel trend forecasting agency. They say as millennials enter middle age, they're revisiting the holidays they loved as children. And not only will people be returning to the places where they spent summer vacations as kids, the researchers expect to see more people going to adult summer camps. The experts say this is an indicator that people want a break from uncertainty and are seeking out retreats that bring the comfort of their childhoods. Makes so much sense. Psychologist Dr. Oliver James says as adults, returning to places you remember from childhood reduces stress. And feeling at home somewhere away from home can be very powerful and positive. And if those millennials are parents, they're recreating their own childhood family vacations. Listen, 70% of millennials will take their own family to the places where they went as a kid, and that's a fact. There it is, nostalgia travel.

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4: Hey, Gib, do you know how to make banana bread?
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4: Don't cut out your banana bread potential, ladies and gentlemen. 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

So to have a healthy work-life balance, we always hear that we need to set boundaries, right? But what exactly does that mean? Well, according to workplace consultant Joe Robinson, who wrote the book Work Smarter, Live Better, a very popular book, the most obvious boundary involves making sure you separate your work life from your home life, like not working on vacation or weekends. But here's another type of boundary Robinson recommends setting, a barking boundary. That's where you give yourself permission to complain or bark about a problem for a limited time before letting it go and moving on. The name comes from how most dogs behave when a stranger walks by. You know, they likely bark like crazy for a few minutes and then go right back to playing or napping as if nothing ever happened. Unfortunately, Robinson says most people don't do this. Instead, we ruminate. We think about how we could have handled problems differently. And if thoughts fester like that for days or even weeks, it can cause chronic stress, raise your risk for burnout. Meaning, one of the best things you can do for your mental health, especially at work, is to learn how to bark like a dog about problems for a minute or two, and then just let them go. Today's Sunny 92.3.

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0: It's a great piece of intel. You'll spread this around to your friends. If you want somebody to do what you ask, and science tells us you ask them in their right ear. Ask in the right ear. This is according to research in the journal Nature. The experts there found that we all find it easier to process information that comes through our right ear. So if you ask somebody to help you out and you're on their right side, they're more likely to perform the task. This is known as, quote, the right ear advantage, end quote. The right ear advantage. Scientists believe it's because information received through the right ear is processed by the left side of the brain, which is more logical and better at interpreting verbal information.
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14: A clear sky tonight, but also quite cool for the month of May. Low temperatures, low to mid 40s. Sunshine on Friday with highs from 75 to 80 through the afternoon. And sunny to partly sunny, quite warm through the weekend. Highs mid 80s Saturday, upper 80s Sunday. From the Storm Track 9 Weather Center, I'm meteorologist Dave Glenn.

0: from the sunny 92.3 HEP Cooling Studios. 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
3: I want to share a great piece from our Intelligence for Your Relationship files. Here's a benefit to marriage you may not have considered. John Tesh with you. Married people get more sleep than single people. A study from the CDC finding that 67% of married people get the recommended 7 hours of sleep each night. That's 11 to 15% more than people who have never been married or are divorced. Why would married folks get better sleep? Well, part of it, say the experts, is simply knowing somebody is there and has your back if you need help, which reduces stress. There's a feeling of safety and security that comes from having someone else in the room when you, at night, sleeping, are the most vulnerable.
4: Intelligence for your life.
3: 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It's called friction maxing, and I'll share the science behind it next.

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2: Don't you know that modern life has never been easier? From instant answers on Google to AI-written emails, food delivered to your door. And that might be a problem for your brain, according to researchers who say frictionless living could be slowly chipping away at our cognitive skills because of the things we don't have to do anymore. Because things like learning and memory and focus are use it or lose it. The brain needs to practice those skills to maintain them. Neuroscientist Lila Landowski puts it this way. Letting technology think for you is like having a personal trainer lift the weights for you. And the research is proving this because a study from Columbia University found that people who rely on Google for answers have lower rates of recall. And heavy AI use leads to measurable reductions in critical thinking skills. What's the fix? It's being called friction maxing, which is when you deliberately do things that are inconvenient, like cooking instead of ordering food to be delivered, or driving somewhere without using GPS. Ooh. Or even having a face-to-face conversation with a friend instead of texting. Not only will you improve your brain health, you'll add more meaning right back into your life.
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2: All right, my intelligent friends, here we go with how restaurants get us to eat and drink more. They play loud and fast music. Follow me here. Back in the 1980s, researchers at Fairfield University found that people increased their rate of chewing by almost a third when listening to faster, louder music, going from 3 bites a minute to 4.5 bites a minute. After that, chain restaurants developed computerized sound systems that were preset to raise the tempo and volume of music at certain hours of the day when they wanted to turn tables more quickly. A separate study found that when music was played at 72 decibels, men consumed an average of 2.5 drinks in one sitting at a rate of one drink every 15 minutes. When the sound level was cranked up to 88 decibels, men drank one more drink in the same time frame, at the rate of one drink every 11 minutes. Just for comparison purposes, 88 decibels is louder than your neighbor running their lawnmower, and it's a noise level the brain finds stressful, so more drinking. So keep in mind that if you're going out to a bar or a restaurant, the louder it is, the more you're going to eat, and the faster you will drink.

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2: I just have to say I'm very impressed.
1: Intelligence for your life.
3: Yeah, I think you will agree that I like doing this. I think you do too, because I just saw you in a different location moments ago. Cognitive neuroscientist Tali Shiro says, if you need a creative breakthrough at work, move to a different location.
4: Oh, yeah.
3: If you change your environment just in a very simple way, like getting away from your desk to work in the kitchen or go for a walk and become more creative. However, the creativity boost that you get from simply changing your environment, it only lasts about 6 minutes, so you're going to be traveling a lot.
5: So, look, again, these are just little hacks to help you break out of the routine. This is why sometimes I'll just randomly decide I'll leave early and go to where my to a coffee shop by my kid's school and do a little bit of work there.
3: I love that.
5: Yeah.
3: Everybody loves that.
5: Yeah, because it just sort of, it gets me out of the stress of worrying about when I have to leave, and then it also gets me in a new environment. I get a little bit of work done with a little bit more of this, you know, environment change. And again, it's a hack. It's not like all of a sudden you're going to go from, man, I can't figure anything out today, to you're writing Shakespearean level sonnets. That's not how it works. It just, if you need a little breakthrough, a little change of scenery is super helpful.
3: Didn't they used to kick us out of coffee shops if we stayed too long using the internet?
5: Yes.
3: Then they finally gave up, right?
5: They finally found out that the longer you were there, the more likely you are to purchase a second drink, and that was cheaper than new customer acquisitions. They started letting people do
3: it. I know some people in my coffee shop who are not getting that second drink. They're in there for hours.
5: Okay.
3: Right? There's a guy who's negotiating contracts while pacing inside the store.
5: Let's find out. Let's tell Howard Schultz about that.
3: Oh, he's the guy that owns Starbucks.
5: Yeah.
3: Okay, I got you.
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Right, folks, from our workplace files, if you're looking for a new job, there's a resume mistake that could be the reason you never get called for an interview. It's not having an address or even a city listed on your resume. Job search coach Ashley Watkins Thomas says, quote, "When you intentionally leave pertinent information off your documents, we know you're hiding something. And it usually signals that you don't live in the area, even though you're applying for hybrid or on-site work." And she says, don't bother trying to fake it with a P.O. box in your desired location. Coach Thomas says, an employer can find out your location through a background check, and you'll come across as dishonest. It's better to be upfront where you live, and you could even be eligible for relocation benefits. Just say at the top of your resume or cover letter, willing to relocate by August, for example. Today's Sunny 92.3.

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2: 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You wonder who's in the knitting circle these days? Well, guess what? It's not just your granny and great aunt. It's millennials. Yeah, huge trend. The Craft Yarn Council found that 53% of people surveyed ages 18 to 34 say they crochet or knit every day. And it's not just a female thing. Men are into it too. It's all because of the recent research showing how relaxing it can be. Knitting and crocheting can induce a relaxed state similar to meditation and yoga.
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11: A clear sky tonight, but also quite cool for the month of May. Low temperatures, low to mid 40s. Sunshine on Friday with highs from 75 to 80 through the afternoon. And sunny to partly sunny, quite warm through the weekend. Highs mid 80s Saturday, upper 80s Sunday. From the Storm Track 9 Weather Center, I'm meteorologist Dave Glenn.

0: From the sunny 92.3 HEP Plumbing Studios. 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
4: A clear sky tonight, but also quite cool for the month of May. Low temperatures, low to mid 40s. Sunshine on Friday with highs from 75 to 80 through the afternoon. And sunny to partly sunny, quite warm through the weekend. Highs mid 80s Saturday, upper 80s Sunday. From the Storm Track 9 Weather Center, I'm meteorologist Dave Glenn.

0: From the sunny 92.3 HEP Cooling Studios. 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
4: A clear sky tonight, but also quite cool for the month of May. Low temperatures, low to mid 40s. Sunshine on Friday with highs from 75 to 80 through the afternoon. And sunny to partly sunny, quite warm through the weekend. Highs mid 80s Saturday, upper 80s Sunday. From the Storm Track 9 Weather Center, I'm meteorologist Dave DeGlenn.

0: From the sunny 92.3 HEP Electrical Studios. 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
1: We're sunny 92.3. 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
6: A clear sky tonight, but also quite cool for the month of May. Low temperatures, low to mid 40s. Sunshine on Friday with highs from 75 to 80 through the afternoon. And sunny to partly sunny, quite warm through the weekend. Highs mid 80s Saturday, upper 80s Sunday. From the Storm Track 9 Weather Center, I'm meteorologist Dave Glenn.

0: the sunny 92.3 HEP Roofing Studios. 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
1: We're sunny 92.3. 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
7: A clear sky tonight, but also quite cool for the month of May. Low temperatures, low to mid 40s. Sunshine on Friday with highs from 75 to 80 through the afternoon. And sunny to partly sunny, quite warm through the weekend. Highs mid-80s Saturday, upper 80s Sunday. From the Storm Track 9 Weather Center, I'm meteorologist Dave DeGlenn.

0: From the sunny 92.3 HEP Plumbing Studios. 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
1: We're sunny 92.3. 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
4: Sunshine on Friday with highs from 75 to 80 through the afternoon. And sunny to partly sunny, quite warm through the weekend. Highs mid-80s Saturday, upper 80s Sunday. From the Storm Track 9 Weather Center, I'm meteorologist Dave DeGlenn.

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1: We're sunny 92.3 WDEFFM HD1 Chattanooga.

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1: This is not headline news. Today is National Bike to Work Day, as you hear me announce that on your car radio. Meghan Markle took her family to Disneyland. Her kids were excited to meet a fake princess outside of their home. McDonald's will get rid of self-serve soda fountains. Too bad, since going for refills is the only exercise some McDonald's customers ever get. The Rolling Stones used AI to de-age themselves in their new video. Unfortunately, they can't do the same for their fans. And a Florida man led police on a motorcycle chase while dressed as the Easter Bunny. Authorities believe he was hopped up on something. This is not headline news.
2: This is not headline news.
3: No, it's not.
2: Good morning. Good morning. Welcome to Friday. It's 5:15. So here in just a little bit, we'll talk about some road closures. We have got so many events happening this weekend. It's very exciting, but you will be stuck in traffic if you're not aware of what's going to take place, not only on Sunday, but tomorrow, and of course today. He was talking about the Rolling Stones video, and I watched that video this morning. It's crazy because, I mean, it's amazing what AI can do, right?
3: Right.
2: But I'm like thinking, I'm looking at a modernized Rolling Stones video of them, what they looked like back in the 70s.
3: It's crazy.
2: So it is. It's amazing. Yeah, in the stars. It's a good video. It's amazing that they're going back on tour. They're about to drop another album.
3: So. Yeah.
2: All right, we'll keep you up to date with the weather and traffic. Weather-wise, 80 today for the high. A little cool start for a lot of us. In fact, it's 48 here on South Broad Street, so it's a little chilly. You're going to have to bundle up as you head to the bus stop this morning. And it's going to warm up. Looks like 85 for the high tomorrow and 90 for the high on Sunday.
3: The heat's coming.
2: That's right. And we've got some scattered thunderstorms, especially those in North Georgia, on Sunday afternoon. We're sunny at 92.3.
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0: all about the variety, the best variety of your music for a better start to your Friday. Good morning. 80 for the high today, but a cool start. A lot of us are in the 40s. All right, I've got about 3 pages of events that's happening this weekend. Get out and enjoy, socialize, eat, and be with friends and family. All right, I want to start off with the police memorial ceremony. This is going to be taking place at 9 this morning. It's going to wrap up about 12:30. Market Street between East 7th Street and East 5th Street will be closed down. Detours will be posted, by the way. So that could cause
1: a little bit of a headache getting into work.
0: Some problems. We've got Nightfall happening tonight. So you can imagine, starting at 3, the Orange Barrels will go up downtown Chattanooga, right there at Miller Park. And then from 5 to midnight, like parts of Market Street, Martin Luther King Boulevard, all those streets around Miller Park will close down. You got the Big Pig Barbecue Festival on Saturday. That's close to Finley Stadium.
1: Yep.
0: Right there at First Horizon Park. You got the Highland Park Block Party. You got the Valley Brook Good Neighbor Block Party. Good gracious.
1: If you're bored this weekend, it's not our fault, that's for sure. There's a lot going on.
0: So you've got those big block parties. So you're familiar with, I'm sure, those area streets that's going to be blocked off. And, of course, you got the Chattanooga Market. And it's all about the ice cream at the Chattanooga Market. So the Chattanooga Lookouts are in town. And keep this in mind. Here's the big one. Because we've got area streets not only in Chattanooga, but also in North Georgia. You got the Ironman 70.3 that's happening. We've got over 33 athletes that signed up to participate in this year's Ironman competition.
1: How many?
0: 3,300. So anyway, you can imagine when they bring their family and friends to cheer them on, you've got thousands that's going to be downtown. So over 3,000 athletes. That's going to be a part of this. So
1: it's going to be a big weekend in Chattanooga.
0: All weekend long, watch out for roads to be blocked off. 5:38. We're setting 92.3. Good morning.

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16: I want to know what you're doing this weekend. 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
3: From the sunny 92.3 Langley Roofing Weather Center.
4: Clear skies, but chilly this morning. Then warming up today with high temperatures around 80 and mostly sunny skies. Tonight, increasing cloud cover and not as chilly with low temperatures in the 50s. Saturday, mostly cloudy with high temps in the mid to upper 80s. From the Storm Track 9 Weather Center, I'm meteorologist Olivia Glass.
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0: We heard from Coach Jay, who's a bus driver on bus 389. We appreciate our bus drivers.
1: We do.
0: He just sent us our Rise and Shine Inspiration Friday. That's coming up at 6:40 as well. Stay with us. We're studying about 2.3. My life

0: We're sunny at 92.3. It didn't happen here, but we got to talk about this. There was a city executive, and she's in trouble after having a helicopter land in a public park for her daughter's prom photos.
1: That's going above and beyond.
0: Which I think is kind of cool. But anyway, we'll discuss in the sunny eye opener. Bruno Mars and Lady Gaga now.

0: The James and Kim Eye Opener. Named after the face you make when you hear about it on Sunny 92.3.
1: Well, it turns out that yawning is contagious. We've said this all along. But even in the womb, a new study showed that fetuses yawn shortly after their mothers do. I love this. Researchers used ultrasound imaging to track facial movements in the womb and found yawning increased by about 90 seconds after maternal yawns, but not just after simple mouth movements. So even babies in the womb know when things are boring, right? And I'm sure you've seen this the last several weeks where prom students, they're out getting the most unique pictures they can get, and that's pretty normal. That's part of the prom experience, right? Well, this is truly unique. The Park District Executive Director of Markham, Illinois is in hot water after having a helicopter land in a public park for her daughter's prom photo shoot. And I've got a little clip here from the mayor of this city and the city attorney. Listen to this.
2: I'm disappointed that we would have to even be bothered with something like this in the community. I think that there's responsible ways to do something if you want to do something to wish someone well.
3: Could have been a catastrophe because children were playing and they ran from the basketball court that they were playing on when this helicopter started coming down.
1: It's time for auditions for the next James Bond.
4: How cool is that?
5: Goldfinger.
4: All right, James, are you going to audition?
1: I'm
4: going
1: to be playing hard to get.
4: Shaken or stirred?
1: Oh, gosh. I've been working on my James Bond accent. So it's a big gig, for actors to be the new 007 in the longest-running action star franchise. You know what the longest is?
4: What is?
1: It's Godzilla.
4: Really?
1: Godzilla is the longest franchise. But, yeah. I've always been a big James Bond fan.
4: Well, you'd make an excellent James Bond.
1: Yeah, I'll keep working on my accent.
4: Go ahead, and your suave attitude.
1: Yeah, that's right, exactly.
4: Ladies man.
1: Yeah, I did bring my tuxedo. It's in my office. It's hanging up.
4: Oh, you'd be a fun James Bond, that's for sure.
1: 6:17. We appreciate you waking up with us. We're on the 40s, 48 here on South Broad Street. It's a little on the chilly side, but it is going to warm up today. We're Sunny 92.3.

0: Sunny.
1: Good morning. Oh, every time I listen to you, if I'm down, I get happy.
2: Oh, thanks.
0: Thank you. You know, when we dip below 50 degrees, we always hear from Robin on Dayton Mountain.
1: It's 38 degrees.
0: Holy moly, that's cold.
2: That's cold.
0: That's cold for May 15th.
1: Mm-hmm. And it's my birthday.
2: Well, happy birthday, Robin.
0: Happy birthday from Pikeville. Okay.
1: Ooh, I wish it had been just a little warmer, but I'll tell you, when it does get being hot, we're going to wish we had this weather.
0: Well, right. You know what? Be careful what you wish for. 80 for the high today.
1: I know.
0: Now, we're talking about like Chattanooga and surrounding areas. Let's see, 85 for the high tomorrow. 90 for the high on Sunday. Even warmer starting Sunday. So Monday and Tuesday looks pretty hot, too.
1: Yeah, I've got to work today, tomorrow, and Sunday, and then I'll be off for 2 days. So.
0: Good for you. Good for you.
2: Good. I hope you enjoy your birthday.
1: It's going to be pretty good. I'll be with my friends today.
0: Good. Well, we appreciate you supporting the morning show, and you have a fantastic rest of your day, okay, Robin?
1: Thank you. You guys have a good one, too.
0: You too. All right. Stay warm.
1: I will. Bye.
0: Bye-bye. You know, I was reading where there's a national study reveals that 34%, we've had a 34% drop in litter in the last 6 years.
2: Isn't that great?
0: This is wonderful. That is one of my biggest pet peeves when I pull into a Walmart or a Food City and someone's thrown out their entire crystal bag.
2: I know.
0: With those crystal boxes, you know?
2: Right, and then you just kind of see it scattered.
0: Yeah. So I work at News Channel 9, and we do this initiative. It's called Clean Currents. And we highlight every other week ways you can get out and you know, better the environment. And so in every month, we have a challenge. And this month's challenge, we challenge all of our viewers to pick up 3 pieces of litter a day.
2: That's excellent.
0: And I mean, that's so simple. Just look around you and you'll see 3 pieces of trash, I'm sure. Whether it's in your parking lot at work or maybe at the your kids', you know, ball practice or ball game. So can you imagine how much litter we could pick up? We can
2: make our city cleaner.
0: Yeah. So with this national study that reveals that there's been a 34% drop in American litter since 2020. Yeah, let's better that.
2: Exactly. So, I love it.
0: Yeah. All right. It's news time now. Good morning.
3: Good morning, everyone. I'm Dane Wormlinger. And here's a look at your top headlines this hour. The state of Tennessee is now looking into what authorities call an industrial accident in Bradley County. A lithium battery explosion at Amaro Advanced Materials and Manufacturing Wednesday morning left 2 people injured. One victim was brought to Erlanger, and the other victim with more serious injuries was taken to Atlanta for treatment. Erlanger is releasing new information about plans for a major expansion at its East Campus. We are told the project will add a new 3-story building. Erlanger says they expect the addition of 100 new jobs and 22 patient beds. The hospital currently holds 112 beds. Construction is expected to start this summer. Happening today, the Hamilton County Sheriff's Office is inviting the public to attend the 2026 Hamilton County Law Enforcement Memorial Ceremony, taking place in recognition of National Police Week. The ceremony will take place at 11 a.m. at the Law Enforcement Memorial at 600 Market Street. It will feature Tunnel to Towers Foundation Chairman and CEO Frank Siller as guest speaker. From News Channel 9, I'm Dane Wormlinger.
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0: Meteorologist Olivia Glass from the StormTrack 9 weather team. She's calling for sunshine all day today. It's going to be nice. 80 for the high.
2: I love it. That's going to be a great day.
0: 85 for the high with partly cloudy skies on Saturday. And then on Sunday, it's going to be hot. 90 for the high with partly cloudy skies.
2: Yeah. Sweating already thinking about it.
0: Yeah, some scattered storms Sunday afternoon to watch out for. We're sunny 92.3.
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0: We're setting at 92.3. We made it to Friday together, 6:34. Time to take a deep breath because I know May is just slammed.
1: It is. Wow.
0: End of the school parties and graduations.
1: Sporting events still going on for these teams making state and baseball.
0: Yeah, that's right. It's been busy at Warner Park and Lee University.

0: All right, coming up in 2 minutes, we got the Spring in a Cash 5K keyword and this morning's Friday inspiration.
1: It's a great morning. Happy Friday. We've made it to the weekend.

0: We are today, Sunny 92.3. It's James and Kim in the morning, and we would love for you to win $5,000. We're getting down to the end of the Spring and Decay 5 Cash Giveaway. So here's the word you need to know for today. It's seed, as in plant the seed, S-E-E-D. 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
1: Can you imagine us giving you a call going, hey, who's this? Oh, hey, well, hello, Miss Smith. Guess what? You just won $5,000 in cash.
0: Wow.
1: Yeah, the crowd goes crazy.
0: That would be great. Yeah,
1: that would be awesome. So that could be you. All right, so remember that word.
0: Seed.
1: All right, rise and shine on bus 389. It's Inspiration Friday. Seek out people who increase your positive energy and self-worth. Good morning, James and Kim, Sunny 92.3 listeners, students, and parents. Here's wishing your 25-26 school year was filled with joy and amazing memories. If not, maybe you should check your surroundings. Did you know you're the average of your four closest friends? So be mindful of the company you keep. As the old saying goes, if you hang around with three intelligent people, you're the fourth. Three confident people, you're the fourth. Three knuckleheads, only remorse. So who you hang with is the choice that you choose. Keep in mind, this choice makes you choose wisely. Remember, you can count your true friends on one hand. Wow, this is great advice. Please continue to build on the joy and happiness you provide one another. Who is this from? This is from Coach J.

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2: All right, let's talk traffic. Right now, we're crash-free. Good traffic flow on major routes this morning. There is a police memorial ceremony. It's going to block off some streets. We're talking about Market Street, East 7th, East 5th, East 6th Street. Yeah, the Broad Street, Market Street area. Detours will be posted. That starts at 9 this morning, and they'll start to put up those orange barrels or get them off the roadway and open it up streets around 12:30. You got nightfall happening tonight. So between 3 and 5 this afternoon, area crews, Public Works, they're going to be putting up some orange barrels. So you can imagine what that's going to be like around Miller Park, downtown Chattanooga. And, of course, we've got the Ironman. We've got 3,300 athletes that's going to be participating in this year's Ironman competition happening all day on Sunday. I'm talking about all day on Sunday, not only downtown Chattanooga, but parts of North Georgia. Watch out for area streets that's going to be blocked off.
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0: Super Sunny 92.3. So I got a phone call from Taylor Swift. Did you get a phone call from Taylor Swift last night?
1: Oh, she left a message.
0: Yeah, okay, she left the message. Okay, yeah. I was talking to her, and she says, "You know, I've been calling friends and family, telling them to keep their summers flexible for her wedding. You know, she didn't send out notices, obviously, because she's wanting to keep all this on the
1: private,
0: on the down low.
1: I respect that. Yeah, I'm going to keep my schedule fluid, possibly attend.
0: Yeah, I kind of have an idea when this is going to take place. Because she told me last night.
1: July 3rd?
0: No.

0: 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So teens are helping malls, and malls are returning the favor by banning the teens.
1: Uh-oh.
0: So we'll definitely discuss this after Maroon 5 and memories on this gorgeous Friday morning. We're Sunny 92.3.

0: Rocco.
1: We're setting it at 82.3. We're James and Kim in the morning. Thinking about the mall and then listening to Maroon 5 and Memories. I remember when Hamilton Place first opened. And I want to say I skipped school, but I don't think that's right. But I was with my childhood friend, and we're still friends today, Joel Miller. He was like, hey, let's be one of the first to get inside the mall. And I remember standing in line, waiting for them to unlock the doors of the mall. And I was like, Chattanooga has a new mall. How cool is this?
2: That was a big deal when it opened.
1: Big, big deal. You know, for most of the past decades and plus, you know, it seemed like shopping malls, it seems like they've kind of become the thing of the past. But that's kind of changing. Malls are kind of...
2: They're definitely morphing with the times.
1: They're
2: becoming more entertainment oriented.
1: But the thing is, teens, they've helped with that, and I think Stranger Things have helped with that too.
2: Throwback.
1: But malls are returning the favor by banning these teens.
2: That's not good to ban the teens.
1: So yeah, the mall owners, you know, they want the kids to spend the money, but many of them are just creating havoc. So hey, but come on, teenagers, don't go to the mall and cause problems.
2: Go to the mall and just enjoy yourself.
1: Does Hamilton Place still have a curfew? Like, what do they call it? It's
2: probably a curfew.
1: It's a curfew for teens, right? They have to be chaperoned.
2: Yeah, and I'm sure it's there. It's probably on signs at the front. That doesn't mean it's always followed, but I'm sure it's there. It's tough to be a teen, you know. Don't you agree?
1: Yeah, I tell my daughter that all the time. My teenage daughter. So.
2: Is she wreaking havoc at the mall?
1: She causes all kinds of
2: just
1: problems.
2: Just chaos,
1: at the mall.
2: Right?
1: Oh, yeah,
2: just like her daddy.
1: But the thing is, I tell her to.
3: Coming soon, the teens. They're always there.
4: Why don't you go out and do something instead of just sitting around playing video games?
5: Ugh, move, Mom. I'm in the middle of a game.
3: And when they're not, you want them back.
4: Where are you?
6: I'm over at Xander's.
4: Well, you should have come home. You've been gone all day.
3: The teens. They're bringing over their friends.
4: Do they have to run their dirty hands along the wall when they walk upstairs?
3: The teens.
4: How big does your friend want his earlobe to be?
3: The teens.
5: Hey, Mom, can you make us some food?
3: The teens. Coming soon and not leaving for a long time.
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1: 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You got Nightfall happening tonight. You've got the police memorial ceremony that's going to be happening downtown Chattanooga. So keep that in mind. A lot of roads that's going to be blocked off this morning, this afternoon, and, of course, on Sunday.
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13: We're sunny 92.3. 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

0: We're sunny at 92.3. Look at that sunrise this morning. It's beautiful. Now, it is cold.
1: It's a little chilly, but it's going to warm up nicely.
0: It's 36 in Pikeville. It's 48 in downtown Chattanooga. Woo! Yeah, bundle up.

0: We're setting at 92.3, so 80 for the high today, 85 for the high tomorrow, and then Sunday's high, 90. It looks like we're going to stay right around the 90 range, like Sunday, Monday, into Tuesday, and a stronger chance of thunderstorms each and every day past Sunday. The reason why I'm mentioning this again, I was just reading where a group of scientists just warned FIFA that its current heat safety measures for the men's 2027 or 2026 World Cup are inadequate. And that could put some players at risk of serious harm.
1: With games in Houston and Atlanta, the humidity level, they may not be used to it. It could be bad.
0: And with Spain being housed at Baylor and training at Baylor, which is extremely exciting. You know, some of these stadiums, you know, they have air conditioning, but a lot of them, they don't.
1: Right.
0: So this new study showed that 26 of the 104 games might get so hot that cooling breaks will be required. So it's going to be interesting. If we see delays or postponements because of the heat. There's some hot places to have the World Cup, but I'm glad the World Cup is here for sure.
1: Me too.
0: Which is really, really exciting.
1: Yeah. Very much so.
0: Yeah. It's hard to imagine the heat now because we're in the 30s this morning.

0: We're sunny at 92.3. Yeah, for the first time ever, the World Cup will have a halftime show, and performers are Shakira, Madonna, BTS.
1: Sounds really good,
0: yeah,
1: actually.
0: Yeah, July 19th at MetLife Stadium, something to look forward to. We're sunny at 92.3.

0: We're Sunny at 92.3. Congratulations if you got a phone call from Taylor Swift telling you, hey, keep it on the down low, but, you know, be flexible for my wedding. I wonder if she's already married. You think
1: no.
0: She's already? Oh, you don't think so?
1: No.
0: Okay, all right. I think we probably would have already heard about that one.
1: Yeah, no, that's a big no.
0: She, Taylor Swift has been calling friends and family, telling them to keep this summer flexible for her wedding. She didn't send out notices, obviously, because she's trying to keep things quiet.
1: Did you get a personal phone call from Taylor or one from her, one of her assistants?
0: She texted me.
1: Oh, she. So you're on the inner circle.
0: Yeah.
1: Because there's rings. There's inner circle that gets the call, and then there's the assistants.
0: She's got a special code for me. She goes, call me.
1: I'm going to go as your plus one then, okay?
0: There you go. She left a message for you.
1: It was an assistant. I'm not on the
2: inner
1: circle.
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4: Hi, this is Dr. Jim McGinley with a reminder that May is Mental Health Awareness Month, and I'd like to invite you to take a mental health moment. I'd like to begin with a shout-out to my grandson, Luke, and his fellow students at Sequatchie County High School, as well as congratulations to all the graduates of our multi-state high schools and colleges and universities. 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That number again is 1-800-662-HELP. And thank you so much to WDEF for helping with Mental Health Awareness Month and bringing these messages to our community. We really do appreciate it.
0: Well, we appreciate you. Thank you.
1: Thank you.
0: And I tell you, calling every morning on the show, it's we've got thousands of listeners, and I guarantee you have helped so many.
4: Absolutely.
0: So thank you.
4: And thank you so much. And, you know, I have a place, had a place in Hiawassee, Georgia. I used to call it my Hiawassee Hideaway. and we would clearly get WDEF there.
0: Yes.
4: And you, as you know, you reach into North Carolina as well as Georgia and Alabama and Tennessee.
0: Yeah.
4: So you've got a broad listening area. And thank you so very, very much. And hope that each and all of you have a safe and a happy weekend.
0: Thank you.
4: You know, graduation night is a night of the highest teen automobile accidents and DUIs.
1: Mm. Wow.
0: Yeah, that's a good reminder. Wow.
4: Yeah. Okay. Yep. So take great care.
0: You too.
4: Talk to you on Monday.
0: Thank you. Talk to you Monday. Bye-bye.
4: Thank you. Bye-bye.
0: Appreciate everybody listening in Hiawassee, Georgia. About, 2 hours from here.
1: Right.
0: Beautiful area. Georgia Mountain Fairgrounds.
1: We promote a lot of their events.
0: That's right.
1: We're glad they're a partner with us.
0: Talk to Hilda and Wyatt every month with Georgia Mountain Fairgrounds. It's news time now.
5: Good morning, everyone. I'm Dane Wormlinger. And here's a look at your top headlines this hour. The state of Tennessee is now looking into what authorities call an industrial accident in Bradley County. A lithium battery explosion at Amaro Advanced Materials and Manufacturing Wednesday morning left 2 people injured. One victim was brought to Erlanger, and the other victim, with more serious injuries, was taken to Atlanta for treatment. Erlanger is releasing new information about plans for a major expansion at its East Campus. We are told the project will add a new 3-story building. Erlanger says they expect the addition of 100 new jobs and 22 patient beds. The hospital currently holds 112 beds. Construction is expected to start this summer. Happening today, the Hamilton County Sheriff's Office is inviting the public to attend the 2026 Hamilton County Law Enforcement Memorial Ceremony, taking place in recognition of National Police Week. The ceremony will take place at 11 a.m. at the Law Enforcement Memorial at 600 Market Street. It will feature Tunnel to Towers Foundation Chairman and CEO Frank Siller as guest speaker. From News Channel 9, I'm Dane Wormlinger.
0: Thank you, Dane. All right, with that being said, you have this police memorial ceremony. Be a part of this. But area roads will be blocked off because of it right there at the 600 block of Market Street and those streets around it. Nightfall will cause some problems tonight. Go out there and support Nightfall. Come see us at our booth. Nightfall happening tonight. Now, area streets will start to be blocked off between 3 and 5, and definitely between 5 and midnight tonight, downtown Chattanooga. We've got so much happening this weekend. Area roads will be blocked off because of the Ironman competition. 3,300 athletes participating in that Ironman competition happening all day on Sunday. So you can imagine area roads on Sunday, what that's going to look like, downtown Chattanooga and all over North Georgia.
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1: We're sending that 2.3 Tennessee's own, Chattanooga's own, Peyton Manning. He did the... He spoofed himself in this scheduled release video for the Denver Broncos.
2: It's pretty, so cute.
1: It's pretty funny because Peyton Manning, he's talking to his daughter in their living room, and he makes fun of his own overexposure. Listen to this.
3: What are you doing? Snapchatting? TikToking?
4: Now I'm checking to see if the Broncos scheduled release video is out yet.
3: Mosey, back when I played, we had to read the newspaper to find out who our opponents were. We didn't have the internet back then.
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3: I'll have to fact check that. All right, let's just see what's on TV.
5: I'm Bo Nix, and I'm going to throw this 52-80.
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5: Any football in
3: this guy is in every single commercial. 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
2: Please.
1: We love Peyton Manning.
2: I love Peyton Manning.
1: It's cool seeing him around Chattanooga. You know?
2: I know. It's great. But people are respectful of him, which I think is awesome about Chattanoogans.
1: That's right. That's right. And Peyton Manning. You can call us anytime on the show.
2: We might have you.
1: You can stop by anytime and be a part of the James and Kim show. 7:34, we're studying 2.3.

0: We're setting at 92.3. Good morning. James Howard, Kim Carson here with you. And
1: happy Friday.
0: That's right. A little hazy. Yesterday was crisp and clear. Today,
1: A little hazy.
0: Yeah, that's right. But enjoy these temperatures. Get 48 here on South Broad Street. It's 37 in Pikeville. That's the cold spot. Now, you may be in shorts and a light t-shirt doing some jogging or about to, and you're like going, it's cold at 48. But anyway, you may want to bundle up.
1: It was a little chilly yesterday. I was like, I needed a jacket.
0: Yeah.
1: Yesterday morning.
0: It is going to warm up. 80 for the high today. And 85 for the high tomorrow, 90 for the high on Sunday.
1: I feel like this is our last little reprieve before summer sets in.
0: Yeah,
1: and it's
0: probably,
1: like,
0: whoa,
1: super hot.
0: We're just right around the corner, for sure. So I mentioned this. You know, all right, I want to go back. This is a couple of months ago where I passed the Catoosa County Sheriff's Department there on Highway 41 in Ringgold. And it was close to the sheriff's department. I was like, oh, those horses. You remember me talking about the
1: horses sitting?
0: Yeah, sitting. There was like seven of them. And I've seen a field of cows sitting, but not horses.
1: Right.
0: And then I was bombarded with people going, James, that's just tired horses. And I did a television story in beautiful Rock Springs, Georgia the other day.
1: About horses,
0: yeah. And they recalled that conversation I had on the air. And they're like, those tired horses.
1: Just tired horses. They sit.
0: But I learned something that the other day about horses where they can't burp.
1: Right.
0: And they can't throw up. You know, they can't vomit.
1: Right.
0: But on the other end,
1: they can do all the things.
0: Yes, exactly. So now it's time for Sounds of Nature.

0: It sounds like a chainsaw.
1: Holy moly.
2: I timed that. That was 9.4 seconds.
0: You're five today.
2: I couldn't believe it. That was almost 10 seconds.
0: Why?
2: It's Friday. All right, let's talk traffic. Nightfall happening tonight. Keep that in mind. Area roads will be blocked off. Let's see. We've got the police memorial ceremony, 600 block of Market Street. So area roads starting at 9 this morning will be blocked off. And, of course, we can't mention this enough because you're going to be all over the place, I'm sure, on Sunday. So watch out. We've got the Ironman happening. So area roads in Walker County and area roads, obviously, in downtown Chattanooga will be blocked off all day on Sunday. Dayton Pike at Harrison Lane still on our list. Broad Street at West 17th Street. Watch out for a crash.
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0: Up for grabs, our last pair of tickets to see Sunday Night 2.3 artist Alex Warren at Bridgestone Arena in Nashville. This is a $200 prize pack, by the way. And love his music. This concert is happening May 25th, so get in on these tickets. Let's see, the Cantrell family, they're heading to the Lookouts ball field tonight.
1: Fun.
0: Yeah, and it's Faith and Family Night tonight, I believe.
1: It is.
0: Yeah. A lot of folks going to the zoo. A lot of parents we've talked with this morning heading to a soccer match or a baseball match. So, yeah, a fun-filled family weekend. We're Sunday 92.3.

0: Did you bike into work today? It's National Bike to Work Day.
1: Oh, if I lived a little closer, possibly.
0: Yeah, me too. I live out in East Brainerd.
1: I'm a little further than you.
0: Yeah, not too much, but still, that's just I'd have to leave at 1 in the morning to get to the radio station.
2: I started biking to work. It saves gas money, keeps me in shape, helps the environment, and now I know it makes me really sweaty for work.
0: Yeah, of course. That clip from The Office. Hey, heads up on an accident, Highway 58 near Runyon, accident with entrapment. If you're going to be on your bicycle today, be careful. And hey, we all need to watch out for the cyclists today. And every day, we're sunny.

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1: Make sure you grab it. 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I want you to win that $5,000.
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13: Showtime.
1: That's right. It's showtime.
0: A little hazy, but hey, it's going to warm up today. And it's cold, too. It's just flat out cold. It's May 15th, and some of us are in the 30s. It's 38. Actually, it's 48 here on South Broad Street. Yeah, 38 right now in Pikeville, Tennessee.
1: Brr.
0: Yeah.
1: But it's going to warm up nicely and keep warming through the weekend.
0: So, you know, we've talked about this high-speed rail from Chattanooga to Atlanta. We've been talking about
1: years.
0: That. I think they were talking about this back in the 70s. I mean, for years. Now, you know, a lot of folks are talking about this gondola at the foot of Lookout Mountain going all the way to Rock City.
1: Right.
0: Have you heard what California is trying to implement? This is crazy. It makes me want to watch Speed, the movie Speed with Keanu Reeves and Sandra Bullock. Anyway, California is exploring the idea of high-speed buses that could travel up to, are you ready for this, 140 miles per hour.
1: How could they make that happen?
0: That's fast.
1: I mean, how?
0: That's just fast. That sounds absurd, but officials say that it could be possible using existing freeway corridors. It's like, hang on, Grandma.
1: Here we go. I feel like that. You know that old joke of the kid on the motorcycle where his face is like this, and then it goes,
0: yeah.
1: And just pushes back.
0: Yeah. I was with a mechanic, this is years ago, on APD 40 up in Cleveland. I was talking to him about my car, and he goes, hey, he looked at his watch. He goes, hey, I've got to test drive this Corvette. You want to go with me? I said, heck yeah. And I regretted it about 15 seconds later when he punched it. And I'm not going to tell you how fast we went on APD 40. And if you're used to traveling on APD 40, you know exactly what I'm talking about. And I got onto him. I said, hey, slow down. My face looked like that.
1: Really?
0: Yeah. So I couldn't imagine going 140 miles an hour on a bus on an interstate system.
1: I don't see how it's possible. Not in California.
0: Yeah.
1: I mean, that's gridlock city.
0: Yeah, that's okay. They're crazy out there.
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0: Heads up on an accident, Highway 58 near Runyon. Highway 58 near Runyon. We've got a big police memorial ceremony that's going to kick off here in 1 hour. So area streets will be blocked off because of that. Yeah, for 3 hours, right around the 600 block of Market Street. Also, you've got Nightfall happening tonight, downtown Chattanooga, starting at 3. Area roads will be blocked off. And then, don't forget, we've got the Ironman competition. Over 3,300 athletes participating in the Ironman on Sunday. So North Georgia, downtown Travis. Watch out for some closures.
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1: Calling all angels.
2: That's right. You
1: I'll
2: are
1: be here.
2: Such an angel.
1: Ask my three sisters what an angel I was.
2: Because you took care of them and ironed their clothes
1: ironed their
2: and
1: clothes.
2: Did all
1: those.
2: So you said that this week.
1: Folded their laundry.
2: Their laundry. Yeah. Cleaned their rooms for them. Mm-hmm. Mm-hmm. Brushed their Barbie's hair.
1: Yep. That's it. Well, I have to admit, I burned some of their Barbies.
2: See? But that's where that those little 90, horns are holding 90, up that halo.
1: 90% of the time, I was an angel.
2: Okay. Keep
1: all right.
2: Dreaming.
1: Your spring into Cash 5K keyword is the word...
2: Seed. 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S-E-E-D. 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
1: A lot of folks doing that this time of year, for sure. Will Ferrell, Sir Paul McCartney, Marcelo Hernandez... did a funny promo for the season finale of Saturday Night Live, SNL. Here's one of the promos right here.
3: Hi, I'm Will Ferrell, and I'll be hosting the season finale of SNL this week with musical guest Sir Paul McCartney.
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5: It's an honor. Mm. And one time I killed a dragon.
3: What? I knew it. I told you.
4: Are you serious?
3: I told you.
4: You did.
1: It's going to be a funny one. Anything with Will Ferrell, for sure. We're setting 92.3.

0: Get up. We're setting a 92.3 Hamilton County trustee, Bill Hollander. Look at the picture that he just sent us.
1: He's an angel.
0: He's an angel. Yeah. He's the angel. He sent us a picture of him standing in front of a mural with wings. So, how about spewing my coffee?
1: As you were talking about your halo?
0: Yeah.
1: I'm coming to call in all angels.
0: Yeah, train. It's a good song. All right. Bill Hollander, we appreciate you tuning in. It's 8:17. We know that when you yawn, it's contagious.
1: Really contagious.
0: Yeah, we'll talk about it next.

0: Madonna, she's going to be headlining the first ever FIFA World Cup final halftime show. This is going to be at MetLife Stadium in New Jersey, July 19th. That's going to be a good one.
1: First time ever.
0: Yep. Hello, Sunny.
2: I just wanted to report that there's an accident on Highway 58 in between Grasshopper Road and Gamble Road. I haven't heard of it reported anywhere, but traffic is backing up for miles right now.
0: Okay. And now I've been saying Highway 58, an accident with entrapment right there close to Runyon. Is that pretty accurate? Is it closer to Grasshopper?
2: It's closer to Grasshopper, yes. Okay. Like if anybody's trying to get down the Highway 58, they need to take an alternate route, go Meadowview, Ootawah, Georgetown, or Grasshopper Road and cut over.
1: Okay.
2: Because they have it completely shut down.
0: You've helped out a lot of folks.
1: Thank you.
0: Thank you.
2: Okay, you're welcome.
0: All right, be careful. Bye-bye.
2: Okay, thank you. Bye-bye.
0: We've got the Sunny Eye Opener coming up here in about 3 minutes. And let's talk about yawning. It's contagious, but even in the womb. Yeah, details coming up after Olivia Dean. We're Sunny 92.3.

0: 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It's James and Kim in the morning.
1: Heads up, it's shut down on Highway 58, right there close to Grasshopper. That's Highway 58, right there close to Grasshopper. A serious accident with injuries.
2: If anybody's trying to get down the Highway 58, they need to take an alternate route. Go Meadowview, Ootawah, Georgetown, or Grasshopper Road and cut over.
1: Thank you, ma'am. Hicks and Pike at Eli Road, watch out for an accident. Ironman road closures all day on Sunday. We've got nightfall happening tonight, and Public Works, they're going to start closing streets down starting at 3, and we've got a big police memorial ceremony starting here in just a little bit, right around 9 o'clock at the 600 block of Market Street.
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4: The James and Kim Eye Opener, named after the face you make when you hear about it, on Sunny 92.3.
1: Well, it turns out that yawning is contagious. We've said this all along. But even in the womb, a new study showed that fetuses yawn shortly after their mothers do. I love this. Researchers used ultrasound imaging to track facial movements in the womb and found yawning increased by about 90 seconds after maternal yawns, but not just after simple mouth movements. So even babies in the womb know when things are boring, right? And I'm sure you've seen this the last several weeks where prom students, they're out getting the most unique pictures they can get. And that's pretty normal. That's part of the prom experience, right? Well, this is truly unique. The Park District Executive Director of Markham, Illinois is in hot water after having a helicopter land in a public park for her daughter's prom photo shoot. And I've got a little clip here from the mayor of this city and the city attorney. Listen to this.
5: I'm disappointed that we would have to even be bothered with something like this in the community. I think that there's responsible ways to do something if you want to do something to wish someone well.
6: Could have been a catastrophe because children were playing and they ran from the basketball court that they were playing on when this helicopter started coming down.
1: It's time for auditions for the next James Bond.
0: How cool is that?
7: Gold finger.
0: All right, James, are you going to audition?
1: I'm
0: going to
1: be playing hard to get.
0: Shaken or stirred?
1: Oh, gosh. I've been working on my James Bond accent. So it's a big gig, for actors to be the new 007 in the longest running action star franchise. You know what the longest is?
0: What is?
1: It's Godzilla.
0: Really?
1: Godzilla is the longest franchise. But, yeah. So I've always been a big James Bond fan.
0: Well, you'd make an excellent James Bond.
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4: The sunny 92.3 Langley Roofing Weather Center.
12: Today's high 80 after a cold morning, 85 for the high on Saturday, and maybe lining the streets to cheer on your favorite Ironman competitor. You have 90 for the high on Sunday. It's going to be hot.
0: Hot on Sunday.
12: It's going to be a hot Sunday. But we do have spotty thunderstorms, especially popping up on Sunday afternoon, so keep that in mind. But overall, a nice weekend to go to the Chattanooga Markets. We've got Faith and Family Night with the Chattanooga Lookouts tonight.
0: We've got Spirits in the Wild with the Zoo on Saturday night.
12: That's right. We've got Nightfall happening tonight. I mean to tell you, there is a bunch of stuff happening in downtown Chattanooga for sure. We're sunny at 92.3. Good morning.

0: We're Sunday at 92.3. Time Magazine unveiled its inaugural Time 100 Philanthropy list. And not a big surprise that Elton John made it on the list. Rihanna, Shakira, Willie Nelson made it on that list.
1: I like it when they do things for good when you got a lot of money like that.
0: For sure, for sure. Heads up, it's shut down Highway 58 right there close to Grasshopper Road. Accident with injuries, accident with entrapment on Highway 58. Both directions. Very, very congested there. We're studying 92.3.

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1: If anybody's trying to get down the Highway 58, they need to take an alternate route. Go Meadowview, Ootawa, Georgetown, or Grasshopper Road and cut over.
2: We appreciate the listener that called in just a little while ago. Yeah, a lot of folks are asking what's going on Highway 58 close to Grasshopper. And we got an accident. And this is what the Sheriff's Department is telling us. Accident with entrapment and serious injuries.
3: Yeah, so just be careful. I've just checked the TDOT map on that, and it's still very red in that area. So they're cleaning it up, I'm sure. Hope everybody's okay with that accident this morning.
2: Yeah, me too. Me too. Mm. It's a beautiful morning. Absolutely gorgeous. It is going to warm up, and it's warming up. When I came into the studio this morning, it was outside here on South Broad Street at the foot of Lookout Mountain. It's 48 degrees. We're at 52 degrees now. Pikeville... 37. That was the cold spots. 37 in Pikeville right now is at 39. So a little cooler on Dayton Mountain.
3: Little chilly.
2: But once again, Sunday's high 90, and it's perfect weather to participate at the Chattanooga Market. And I love this because with your $10 donation, it benefits the Down Syndrome community of Chattanooga. So you get a big helping of four different ice creams. Thank you, Clumpies.
3: Yummy.
2: And you can vote for your favorite ice cream, by the way. So.
3: Yeah, vote for your favorite one. But the $10, four scoops of ice cream, that's not a bad deal at all.
2: That's not a bad deal at all. Oh, my word. Have you gone anywhere to get some ice cream?
3: Look, my freezer.
2: Yeah. And I've got my favorite spots.
3: You're the ice cream fanatic, though.
2: Yeah, I'm not going to tell you what my ice cream budget is every month.
3: No way.
2: Yeah, I have a couple of pair of stretchy pants. I do.
3: I like it.
2: If you're not into ice cream, still give a donation and maybe give the ice cream to somebody else. But the thing is, the Chattanooga Market, they've got so much to offer. You got over 200 artists. You got all these vendors. You got the live music. So I always recommend, you know, with all these food trucks we have these days, do a progressive lunch and dinner, you know? You start off with an appetizer here and an appetizer there and the main dish here. Get your side, a different side on another truck. And then you look down at your belt and going, you know what? I've already busted a gut. So let's go get some ice cream for a good cause. So have fun at the Chattanooga Market. We're proud sponsors of the Chattanooga Market. Love going to the Chattanooga Market. I got some flowers for my mama last weekend at the Chattanooga Flowers at, her name's Christy. Christy Summers. Yeah, Summer Farms. So she's got about a little over an acre of beautiful, absolutely gorgeous flowers. And I talk to her every chance I get when we go to the Chattanooga Market. Hey, nice. We'll see you at the Chattanooga Market.
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0: Joyce, appreciate the text. Yes, we know folks are just tuning in. Heads up on Highway 58. Joyce says, James and Kim, parts of Highway 58 are closed. What's up? Yeah, about an hour ago, we had an accident with injuries, accident with entrapment, according to the Hamilton County Sheriff's Department. So Highway 58, this is according to the Sheriff's Office. Watch out for an accident right there at Grasshopper Road. Accident with entrapment. Thrasher Pike, Middle Valley Road. Watch out for an accident. And a quick reminder, area roads will be blocked off. Now, we've got a special police memorial ceremony that's going to kick off at 9, right around the 600 block of Market Street. So area streets at 9 around the 600 block of Market will be blocked off. Watch out for detours. Also, nightfall happening tonight. Now, starting as early as 3, Public Works, they're going to be out there with their orange barrels blocking off some area roads. And, yes, you've got nightfall. That's nightfall. But, yes, you've got the Iron Man happening all day Sunday. So, North Georgia, downtown traffic, yes, all day on Sunday, the Iron Man. So, area streets will be blocked off.
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0: 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We're James and Kim in the morning. If you reach that for that cup of coffee every morning to wake yourself up, you might actually be making things worse.
1: Uh-oh.
0: Yep.
1: Masking the symptoms.
0: We got to talk about this. It could just be a Band-Aid. Don't tell me this now. We're about to kick off the 9 a.m. All Music Hour, and I'm on my fourth cup of coffee.
1: Fourth? I thought it was like your seventh. No, I'm just kidding.
0: All right, let's discuss after Queen.

0: That's one of those songs that you can't help but snap along to. Queen.
1: Here we go.
0: There it is. Yeah, and David Bowie, Under Pressure. All right. James Howard, Kim Carson here with you. We're about to kick off the 9 a.m. All Music Hour coming up here in about 4 minutes. Your daily coffee habit might actually be making you more tired. Now, when I first started reading this, I'm like thinking, okay, you know, it calms me down of a morning. It kind of does the opposite that it does for most folks. But then I kept reading this. I'm like, oh, wait a second. This is a little different. Dietitians say it says a lot of us use coffee like a Band-Aid instead of addressing the lifestyle factors that make us feel tired.
1: That's right. You're masking it. So
0: yeah,
1: I guess if you go up on the coffee, you got to come down too.
0: So yeah, coffee does give you an energy boost, but you know, when it wears off, it can make you feel more tired than before.
1: This article actually, and this seems like a lot to me, it says stick to less than 5 cups a day, limit the cream and sugar, and stop drinking caffeine 8 hours before bedtime. 5 cups seems a lot to me.
0: I've always heard 4 hours before bedtime.
1: Four?
0: Yeah, but anyway, I'd just play a doctor on the radio.
1: I'd be up all night if I had caffeine at night.
0: Yeah, but I did that. Yeah, that's what I've heard before, but 8 hours sounds more like it.
1: Exactly. Just don't do too much, don't do too little,
0: I stop drinking when we kick off the 9 a.m. All Music Hour.
1: No more coffee for you.
0: Watch that daily intake of coffee.
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3: I grew up in Red Bank area. You know, as a young kid, I used to argue with my parents too much, and they always told me I should be a lawyer probably because I would always win those arguments, I believe. 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It just kind of comes naturally to me. I don't like to lose an argument, and I'll fight hard for them. Even if the facts are against us, you know, as lawyers, we don't change the facts, but we take them and we put them in the framework of the law, and that's where skill and experience come into play.
0: Jay?
4: 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We make sure that we bring out the best in the community and try to bring out the best in the community because this is our homes.
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0: From the sunny 92.3 HEP Cooling Studios. 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
6: The sunny 92.3 Langley Roofing Weather Center.
7: Warming up today with mostly sunny skies and high temperatures around 80. Tonight, increasing clouds and not as chilly with low temperatures in the 50s. Saturday, mostly cloudy with high temperatures in the mid to upper 80s and trending even hotter for Sunday with high temperatures nearing 90 and a slight chance for an afternoon thundershower. From the Storm Track 9 Weather Center, I'm meteorologist Olivia Glass.
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8: We're sunny 92.3. 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

Okay, who loves the word Friday? Yeah, me too. How are you? I'm Patty Sanders. It is a pleasure. We're live and we're local middays. Sunny 92.3. I don't see any camera or any thick red line. 58 north and south up near Highway 60. Serious accident earlier had the area closed off. I believe that's now open for you. We're sunny 92.3.

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0: We've been down here on the sunny end of the radio dial now for 61 years, WDEF FM radio. 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My midday word today for, oh yes, $5,000 in the national contest. Today's midday word is Zayn, Z-A-Y-N. We were giving away tickets to Zayn's concert as part of this contest earlier, maybe a week or two ago. So my midday word is simply Zayn, Z-A-Y-N. He is on tour these days. Put Zayn at sunny923.com. 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And there you go, Zayn. You're in for $5,000 in the national contest. 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
8: from the sunny 92.3 Langley Roofing Weather Center.
0: And traffic as well. Tonight through Monday morning at 6, TDOT is bringing down a bridge, 75 north and south at Sweetwater. That's going to be exit 62. They're already kind of putting the orange cones out. You'll be blocked there, north and south, exit 62 on I-75 Sweetwater. Throughout the weekend, they'll get you off the highway, get you back on. But at any rate, they're already putting those orange cones out. So heads up there. And Highway 58, it is indeed still blocked off. North and south approaching Highway 60. This is at Grasshopper Lane. Possibly a fatality. So that investigation will continue along Highway 58. Highs over the weekend, 81 to 85. And sunny, currently a chilly 53.
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singing. 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

0: Flowers, live music, and food trucks. Hello. Now, Melissa, it's never an admission charge, but every now and then you work with a nonprofit, and you are working with the Down syndrome community. This coming Sunday, we get to purchase Klumpy's ice cream and eat it and then vote for our favorite. So it's bragging rights on the line.
1: Everyone will get to vote with your ticket, and it's all for a good cause. 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We've got a QR code right there. And that way, just in case you're not sure if you can come, you've still given a donation.
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11: From the sunny 92.3 Langley Roofing Weather Center.
12: Warming up today with mostly sunny skies and high temperatures around 80. Tonight, increasing clouds and not as chilly with low temperatures in the 50s. Saturday, mostly cloudy with high temperatures in the mid to upper 80s and trending even hotter for Sunday with high temperatures nearing 90 and a slight chance for an afternoon thundershower. From the Storm Track 9 Weather Center, I'm meteorologist Olivia Glass.
0: It's a little chilly, a little brisk, but it is beautiful. 56 nice and sunny. Sunny 92.3 Dollywood tickets in just over an hour.
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Live local middays, sunny 92.3 in the NBA. So the Pistons and the Cavs played tonight at 7. Cleveland is leading that series 3-2. If the Pistons win, it'll be 3-3 and we get a game 7. Those are always fun. 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If Timberwolves win, we get a game 7 on Sunday.

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0: Caught you singing Me Too, our favorite sing-along with radio station, Sunny 92.3. James and Kim have just started a brand new contest. How about a $100 gift card to Food City Bakery? Oh my goodness, what could we buy there with $100? Maybe you have a graduation party or birthday party coming up. 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Touch the microphone and tap the red record button. Just talk right into your smartphone and say, we need some cakes from the Food City Bakery, or we want some cookies or whatever you love, and hit send. It comes right to James and Kim. I'm sure they'll be playing some of those on the radio. But you'll also have a chance at the weekly prize, $100 gift card to the Food City Bakery.
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0: 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Thank you to Chattanooga Presents for Nightfall every spring and summer. We love it. Highs over the next couple of days in the 80s. We'll be in the 90s next week, by the way, but next couple of days in the 80s. It is 57 right now.
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I'm glad you found us down here on the sunny end of the radio dial, sunny 92.3. A little slow 24 west at the Jasper exit, and Highway 58 nearing Highway 60 still very slow as an investigation continues there. We're sunny.

0: St. Elmo and Dayton, how's your Friday? Don't we love the word? Chickamauga, Brainerd, Cleveland, Lafayette, Koch, you listening? We're sunny 92.3. Little TV talk, entertainment happenings for the day. Fast and Furious, the TV show. Apparently it's in the works. Vin Diesel says he and producers realize fans want more than just movies. What are they up to, like movie number 9 or 10 or something? He says, yeah, Fast and the Furious is coming to television. Unclear if Vin Diesel's going to star in it, but there will be a Fast and the Furious TV show. Top Chef, that's been renewed for season 24. Reacher, that's coming back for season 4. RJ Decker has been renewed. Grey's Anatomy is coming back. And High Potential as well. And that's TV talk on Sunny.
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15: Warming up today with mostly sunny skies and high temperatures around 80. Tonight, increasing clouds and not as chilly with low temperatures in the 50s. Saturday, mostly cloudy with high temperatures in the mid to upper 80s and trending even hotter for Sunday with high temperatures nearing 90 and a slight chance for an afternoon thundershower. From the Storm Track 9 Weather Center, I'm meteorologist Olivia Glass.
0: Oh my goodness, 64. We have hundreds, if not thousands, of young athletes in town for softball and baseball and tennis championships all around the area. Ironman this Sunday, free music downtown for nightfall, Chattanooga Market Sunday afternoon. Weather's going to be spectacular in our scenic city. It's currently 64. Lunchtime, let's eat.
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0: You found Sunny 92.3 at high noon. Quickly in traffic, stalled vehicle 24 west at Highway 27. You are backed up about to the ridge cut. You're very, very slow there. So TDOT says it's a stalled vehicle in the right lane. As you can see, all of the trucks and the cars in front of you. 24 west at Highway 27. Stalled vehicle is in the right lane.
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0: 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Again, in traffic, 24 West at Highway 27, right lane is blocked, stalled vehicle, and you're backed up for a couple of miles there, 24 West downtown. My final Dollywood tickets. Here's your question today, and you're going to text your answer to our Trust Federal Credit Union texting line, 423-642-9236. What is the Dollywood official slogan? Dolly even says it in her radio commercials. Live every moment. Or love every moment. What is Dollywood's official slogan? 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I gave you about 10, 12 minutes. 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Or love every moment. 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

0: 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What is a Dollywood official slogan? Dolly even says it in her radio commercials. Live every moment. 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

0: 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What is the official Dollywood slogan? Dolly even says it in her radio commercials herself. It's love every moment. I kind of made up the live every moment as your other choice. Answer is love every moment. Wow, did I get the entries there? Thank you for that. And I'm pointing to Angela Wilson. Hello there, Angela. Enjoy your weekend knowing that you're now going to Dollywood. It's my final two tickets to Dollywood. Winner is Angela Wilson. Hope we can do this again soon. Thank you, Dollywood. Answer again is love every moment. Angela is the winner, Angela Wilson. And Angela, enjoy your weekend. We're Sunny 92.3, traffic, weather, and more of your favorites next.
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1: From the sunny 92.3 Langley Roofing Weather Center.
0: Fabulous weekend weather these next couple of days. Partly sunny, mainly dry. 81 to 88 through Sunday. Then we will be in the 90s next week. But we've got about 80, 81, 82. These next few days at 68 currently. Now, in traffic, North Chamberlain at Glass is closed. Water main break, that's downtown. North Chamberlain at Glass is closed with a water main break. And still, you're bogged down 24 West at Highway 27. Broken down vehicle looks to be in the right lane. You're backed up to I-75. So again, that is, it's a bad accident, actually. You've got to get in that left lane. 24 West.

your traffic trouble spot is 24 West on Highway 27. Because it's in a curve, TDOT is letting you know way before then that you need to get over to the left lane. We have broken down vehicle 24 West at Highway 27. It's blocking the right lane. We are Sunny.

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3: Your traffic trouble spot continues to be 24 West on Highway 27. Get out of that right lane. Go ahead and get into your left lane. You're backed up almost to I-75. 24 West at the 27 split. Get into your left lane. We're Sunny.

0: You're missing home. Only know you love her when you let her go. And you let her go.
1: Wrapping up lunchtime, we'll do it again on Monday with Ed Sheeran concert tickets here. Today's Sunny 92.3. Number one at work, thanks to you. It is 12:50. More of your favorites coming up. Traffic trouble spot continues to be 24 West at Highway 27. The broken down vehicles around a curve. So you'll see a lot of flashing T-dot lights telling you to get out of that right lane and get into your left lane. So 24 West, Highway 27. Go ahead and get in that left lane. Quickly, Sunny Sports. So we've got basketball tonight. Pistons and the Cavaliers. Now, Cleveland is leading that series 3-2. If the Pistons win, we get a Game 7. I love Game 7s. And the Spurs and the Timberwolves. San Antonio is leading that series 3-2. So sort of the same thing. Timberwolves win tonight. We get another Game 7. There you go.
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12: From the sunny 92.3 Langley Roofing Weather Center.
13: Warming up today with mostly sunny skies and high temperatures around 80. Tonight, increasing clouds and not as chilly with low temperatures in the 50s. Saturday, mostly cloudy with high temperatures in the mid to upper 80s and trending even hotter for Sunday with high temperatures nearing 90 and a slight chance for an afternoon thundershower. From the Storm Track 9 Weather Center, I'm meteorologist Olivia Glass.
14: Look at that sunshine. It's 70. We're sunny.
15: Windows down, sing along in the spring sunshine.
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0: From the sunny 92.3 HEP Cooling Studios. 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
1: We're sunny 92.3. 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

Well, the Braves lost last night to the Cubs. Braves are hosting the Red Sox tonight. No midday baseball games to talk about, but tonight, Tigers host the Blue Jays, Pirates host the Phillies, Yankees are at the Mets. A lot of fun baseball on tonight. 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

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Zayn, former member of One Direction. 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

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Well, keep in mind the Chattanooga Market. 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The hours are 11 until 4. 200 vendors, artists, farmers. 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
15: Warming up today with mostly sunny skies and high temperatures around 80. Tonight, increasing clouds and not as chilly with low temperatures in the 50s. Saturday, mostly cloudy with high temperatures in the mid to upper 80s and trending even hotter for Sunday with high temperatures nearing 90 and a slight chance for an afternoon thundershower. From the Storm Track 9 Weather Center, I'm meteorologist Olivia Glass.
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Throwback Nation, Tony Lorino is the host. All 80s and 90s tonight.

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1: 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And then, you might want to let out a primal scream in the car. Research shows the stress hormone cortisol is most dangerous when we don't react to it. That's where letting out a primal scream can help. And then drink tea. Researchers say it's down to the polyphenols in tea, which are proven to relax arteries. I'm John Tesh with today's Intelligence for Your Life Minute.
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12: The sunny 92.3 Langley Roofing Weather Center.
13: Increasing clouds tonight and not as chilly with low temperatures in the 50s. Saturday, mostly cloudy with high temperatures in the mid to upper 80s. And trending even hotter for Sunday with high temperatures nearing 90 and a slight chance for an afternoon thundershower. From the Storm Track 9 Weather Center, I'm meteorologist Olivia Glass.
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0: today, Sunny 92.3. It's Kim and Robin in the afternoon. And gosh, as we head into the weekend, there is so much stuff to get into. I'm kind of excited about this weekend. Now, I will say it's going to be hot. So if you're going to be outside, hydrate, hydrate, hydrate. But Spirits in the Wild, that's happening at the Chattanooga Zoo. Road closures with Iron Man 70.3. That's pretty exciting. Nightfall, of course, happening tonight. And then the Chattanooga Market with the Ice Cream Social on Sunday. It's a lot to get into this weekend.
1: And the cleanup continues 24 westbound with that earlier spill right near downtown. The right lane remains blocked. Now also 24 westbound, we got a broken down 18-wheeler. It's between the Belvoir Overpass and Germantown. The center lane is going to be blocked there. The traffic slowing down as you approach the split. So about 45 minutes, maybe a little longer to get from the split to downtown, then you're good. Eastbound traffic not affected by any of this. Everything eastbound looks good. Southbound 27, got an accident right as you get onto 24 westbound on the entrance ramp. So at this point, traffic all stacked up to get onto 24 westbound. Meantime, 153 northbound, a little busy toward the dam, nothing to worry about. Southbound on 153, slowing down approaching I-75. 75 northbound, a little slow passing Hamilton Place and slowing down again as you pass Ooltewah. Southbound on 75 looks good. Watch out for an accident at South Broad Street near Channel 12.
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There's lots of concerts, including Alex Warren. We've been giving away tickets to him all week. That concert's next week in Nashville. 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

0: weekend, I want you to get in to win a chance to get $5,000. 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
1: All right, good news. 24 westbound, they have reopened all the lanes downtown after that earlier problem that we had right as you pass downtown. So it's still going to take you about a half an hour to get from the split to downtown. But once you get to Moccasin Bend, you're good. Eastbound traffic on 24, about 12 or 13 minutes from downtown at the split. Southbound 27, there's an accident on the ramp that goes to 24 westbound. So southbound traffic 27 all stacked up through there. 153 northbound, a little busy toward the dam. 153 southbound slowing down, approaching I-75. 75 northbound slowing down just a bit, passing Hamilton Place. Southbound 75 is good. And watch out for an accident, Hancock Road, just west of Jersey Pike.
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15: From the sunny 92.3 Langley Roofing Weather Center.
16: Increasing clouds tonight and not as chilly with low temperatures in the 50s. Saturday, mostly cloudy with high temperatures in the mid to upper 80s. And trending even hotter for Sunday with high temperatures nearing 90 and a slight chance for an afternoon thundershower. From the Storm Track 9 Weather Center, I'm meteorologist Olivia Glass.
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1: 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Last week, Bruno Mars was in concert in Nashville. I heard it was a fabulous show. 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

0: Sunny 92.3. It's Kim and Robin in the afternoon. Looking ahead to the weekend, Spirits in the Wild is happening at the Chattanooga Zoo. I always love events at the zoo, especially if it's not too hot outside. That's always a fun one. You get to go around and see the animals, get some animal encounters while you're sipping on adult beverages. This is a 21 and up event. And of course, tasting food from throughout the area as well. It's always a lot of fun. So that's happening on Saturday at our Chattanooga Zoo.
1: And 24 eastbound is going to be 12 or 13 minutes from downtown at the Split. Westbound 24, still a busy ride, a half an hour, maybe a little longer to get from the Split to downtown. Southbound 27, they're still trying to get that accident out of the way that's on the on-ramp to 24 westbound. At this point, the on-ramp is closed. That's 24 westbound there. You can still get on 24 eastbound. You just can't get on 24 westbound from southbound 27. So expect delays through there. Then further north on 27, we got a vehicle fire just south of Soddy Lake. Firefighters on the scene. Traffic's going to be slow through there. 153 northbound, a little busy toward the dam. 153 southbound, slowing down, approaching I-75. 75 northbound, a little slow passing Hamilton Place. Northbound 75 looks good.
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0: And at 431, 24 eastbound is 13 or 14 minutes from downtown to the split. Westbound 24 is still about a half an hour, maybe a little longer to get from the split to downtown. Southbound 27, they have reopened the on-ramp to 24 westbound. They had that shut down for a while, but you are still stacked up to get on to 24 westbound. And further north, we've still got that vehicle fire. The fire's out, but we still have firefighters on the scene. It's Highway 27 just south of Saudi Lake. Meantime, 153 northbound, a little busy toward the dam. Southbound 153 looks good. 75 northbound slow through the construction passing Hamilton Place. Southbound on 75, no real problem.
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I just found out that we are giving away Soquel Mountain Water Park tickets, family four packs, starting on Monday morning. So I know I don't want to rush the weekend, but that is something to look forward to, because I know you'd like to take the family to Soquel Mountain Water Park in Pigeon Forge. 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

0: Sunday 92.3, it's all about variety. And Sunday at the Chattanooga Market, it's the ice cream social. That's always fun. You pay a certain amount, the money goes to charity, and you go around and get to try a bunch of different ice creams from Klumpy's. Doesn't that sound fun? Oh, and it's going to be a hot weekend. Ice cream's going to be so refreshing. So definitely check it out at the Chattanooga Market this weekend. 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
1: And you get a few slow spots, 24 eastbound, 20 to 25 minutes from I-59 to downtown. Then it's going to be 13 or 14 minutes from downtown to the split. Westbound 24, still about a half an hour, maybe a little longer to get from the split to downtown. Then you're good. Southbound 27, all stacked up to get onto 24 westbound. 153 northbound, watch out for broken down vehicles between Highway 58 and Amnicola. The right lane is going to be blocked there. So a bit of a slow go making your way toward the dam. Southbound traffic not affected. Southbound looks good. 75 northbound, a little slow through the construction, passing Hamilton Place. Southbound on 75 is good from Cleveland to Dalton.
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10: The sunny 92.3 Langley Roofing Weather Center.
11: A partly cloudy sky to kick off the weekend tonight. Low temperatures, mid-50s. We'll have more clouds and sun on Saturday, but look for highs in the low to mid-80s. And plenty of sunshine Sunday. Highs nearing 90. Sunny and breezy Monday and highs again near 90. From the Storm Track 9 Weather Center, I'm meteorologist David Glenn.
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1: We're sunny 92.3. 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

You know how you have those songs that just get you up and going and it's perfect for a Friday afternoon? Well, that's one of them. I'm wiggling around here in the Sunny Studios. Mambo number 5. We're Sunny 92.3. It's Kim and Robin in the afternoon. Is it officially the weekend? I hope so. Nightfall happened tonight. That should be a ton of fun. Always a good time at Nightfall. Tears for Fears now. And Everybody Wants to Rule the World on Sunny 92.3.

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0: 92.3, it's Kim and Robin in the afternoon. I was just looking at a study from Gas Buddy, and the average gasoline prices in Chattanooga have risen 18.9% per gallon in the last week, averaging $4.11 per gallon. That was on Monday. And that was a survey of 170 stations in the Chattanooga area. Now, prices in Chattanooga are 24.3% higher per gallon than a month ago, and $1.46 higher than a year ago. The cheapest station, by the way, in Chattanooga was priced at $3.79. That was on Sunday, while the most expensive was $4.43, a difference of 64 cents per gallon. All I know is going to the pump is painful, and it seems to keep rising. Ugh.
1: And we got problem 75 northbound. There's an accident about halfway between White Oak Mountain and exit 20, and the left lane's going to be blocked there, so give yourself a little extra time getting from Ooltewah to Cleveland. Southbound traffic not affected. Everything southbound looks good. 24 eastbound, got a broken down vehicle right as you pass downtown. Right lane partially blocked through there, about 14 or 15 minutes from downtown to the split. Westbound 24, still about a half an hour to get from the split to downtown. Southbound 27 all stacked up to get onto 24 westbound. 153 northbound, a little busy toward the dam. Southbound on 153 looks good. And watch out for an accident, Mountain Creek Road near Four Squares.
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1: All the times that you rain on my parade, and all the clubs you get in using my name. You think you broke my heart, oh girl, for goodness sake.

0: And at 534, 75 northbound, still that accident about halfway between White Oak Mountain and exit 20. The left lane remains blocked, so expect delays getting from Ooltewah to Cleveland. Southbound traffic not affected. Everything southbound is good. 24 eastbound, still that broken down vehicle as you pass downtown. The right lane is blocked 14 or 15 minutes from downtown to the split. Westbound 24 is still about a half an hour to get from the split to downtown. Southbound 27 all stacked up to get onto 24 westbound. 153 is good between I-75 and the dam. Watch out for an accident east MLK at Park Avenue.
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Sunny 92.3. So this weekend, if you're out and about and you see a lot of middle school, high school, and collegiate young athletes, they're here for state and national championships through the month of May in many locations. And this is great for our city, so be welcoming. We're Sunny 92.3. It's till Tuesday, and voices carry.

0: Today is Sunday 92.3. It's Kim and Robin in the afternoon. And gosh, as we head into the weekend, there is so much stuff to get into. I'm kind of excited about this weekend. Now, I will say it's going to be hot. So if you're going to be outside, hydrate, hydrate, hydrate. But Spirits in the Wild, that's happening at the Chattanooga Zoo. Road closures with Iron Man 70.3. That's pretty exciting. Nightfall, of course, happening tonight. And then the Chattanooga Market with the Ice Cream Social on Sunday. It's a lot to get into this weekend.
1: All right, good news. 75 north and that accident just north of White Oak Mountain. They've moved everything out of the roadway off to the left shoulder, so both lanes are going to be open through there. Still, give yourself extra time getting from Ooltewah to Cleveland. It's a slow go through there. Southbound traffic on 75, everything looks good. 24 eastbound, still that broken down vehicle as you pass downtown. Right lane blocked there. It's going to be about 12 or 13 minutes from downtown to the split. Westbound 24, still looking at a half an hour to get from the split to downtown. Then you're good from there. Southbound 27 lined up to get onto 24. Westbound 153 is good both ways between I-75 and the dam.
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13: From the sunny 92.3 Langley Roofing Weather Center.
14: A partly cloudy sky to kick off the weekend tonight. Low temperatures, mid-50s. We'll have more clouds and sun on Saturday, but look for highs in the low to mid-80s. And plenty of sunshine Sunday. Highs nearing 90. Sunny and breezy Monday and highs again near 90. From the Storm Track 9 Weather Center, I'm meteorologist David Glenn.
13: Getting back everything the work week took out of you.
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Sunny 92.3. This is really good news. McCamey Animal Center says they adopted 232 animals in the month of April. But of course, it's kitten and puppy season now. So if you're thinking about adopting or donating, McCamey Animal Center is a great place to look at animals. We're Sunny 92.3.

0: Sunday 92.3, as we get closer to the weekend, I want you to get in to win a chance to get $5,000. Wouldn't that be nice? Man, I think I'd take a vacation, maybe pay off some bills. I don't know what you would do with it, but I want you to win it. Your 5K keyword for this afternoon is Hillary, as in like Hillary Duff. We're giving away concert tickets for Hillary. 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Good luck.
1: And 24 eastbound looks good about 10 or 11 minutes from downtown at the split. Westbound 24 is still 25 or 30 minutes to get from the split to downtown. Then you're good to get into Marion County. There is an accident right near the Haletown exit, so westbound traffic is going to be a bit slow through there. Southbound 27 lined up to get onto 24 westbound, also lining up to get off at the Broad Street exit. There is a lookouts game tonight. 153 looks good between I-75 and the dam. 75 northbound, still some slow spots between Ottawa and Cleveland. That earlier accident near White Oak Mountain, that's all been cleared out of the way. Southbound 75 looks good.
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10: The sunny 92.3 Langley Roofing Weather Center.
11: A partly cloudy sky to kick off the weekend tonight. Low temperatures, mid-50s. We'll have more clouds and sun on Saturday, but look for highs in the low to mid-80s. And plenty of sunshine Sunday. Highs nearing 90. Sunny and breezy Monday, and highs again near 90. From the Storm Track 9 Weather Center, I'm meteorologist David Glenn.

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Hey, starting right at 7 o'clock, we've got Tony Lorino, and he has a great show. It's all 80s and 90s music, so it's lots of nostalgia. 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
2: 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I'm Tony Marino, especially if you still have an iMac sitting in the corner of your basement collecting dust. Yeah, the one with the bubbly shape and the really cool colors. You're going to love the late night class reunion coming up tonight. Class of 1998. See if we can get that thing fired up, and we'll fire up an hour of your songs. 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

92.3. It is time for Robin and I to get out of here. Have a great weekend. Oh, enjoy the weather. It's going to be a little bit warm, but enjoy all the fun activities. 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If you want to take a look at our local list, sunny923.com. 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
3: The sunny 92.3 Langley Roofing Weather Center.
4: A partly cloudy sky to kick off the weekend tonight. Low temperatures, mid-50s. We'll have more clouds and sun on Saturday, but look for highs in the low to mid-80s. And plenty of sunshine Sunday. Highs nearing 90. Sunny and breezy Monday and highs again near 90. From the Storm Track 9 Weather Center, I'm meteorologist David Glenn.

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0: 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And Jackie, your mom loves Def Leppard.
1: They explained to her what Pour Some Sugar on Me actually meant, and she actually loved it even more.
0: Yeah, Mom, it's sugar. 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
0: 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Monica, thank you for the text. When she was celebrating her 21st birthday, it was a song about all the drinks. Her daughter Jessie celebrating her 21st birthday tonight. And yeah, we're going to do the song about all the drinks as well. As long as, Monica, you're doing the DDing and Jessie is being safe, hey, have a fun night tonight. Chumbawamba's tub thumping for them to get the weekend started. And whatever you would like as well. We're at 877-909-1989. 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
8: A partly cloudy sky to kick off the weekend tonight. Low temperatures, mid-50s. We'll have more clouds and sun on Saturday, but look for highs in the low to mid-80s. And plenty of sunshine Sunday. Highs nearing 90. Sunny and breezy Monday and highs again near 90. From the Storm Track 9 Weather Center, I'm meteorologist David Glenn.

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